laced with the protection of the word of God. The opposite of NATO is Aten. And if the number 13 is such a bad luck number when there's no such thing as luck, then the berries, talons, arrows, and stars, all are superstitions, what the? Get busy, big baby, cause when them devil come dressed as light.

just last week that one major musician and idol in the nation of France, and by the way, our rock and roll craze came from France in the beginning, and this

0: take charge of their voices, and weird sounds, and weird music.
1: You hear what I'm saying?
0: Most of you don't know what is taking place here tonight. You don't realize what is happening in this world. And young people by the millions have been deceived and deluded and duped and doped. I want you to hear me right now.

0: As Katrina made landfall, it suddenly jogged east of New Orleans, taking dead aim on Mississippi's Gulf Coast.
1: Absolute devastation. There is water everywhere throughout this area. Again, we're about 5 miles to the west of New Orleans, just south of the Pontchartrain Lake, and this area is completely flooded out.
2: The Bay Bridge was completely destroyed. Only pillars, the skeleton of the bridge is left.
3: It was very scary, constant terror. It's something that I've been through many different tropical storms, but never nothing this intense.

0: Well, Hancock County really took the brunt of the storm, and it's a really low area to begin with. Bay St. Louis and Waveland, both are notorious for flooding, and this time the flooding went all the way up through the county, up to Interstate 10. Beach Boulevard in Bay St. Louis, which just is it's a beautiful area with 100-year-old homes and little shops, antique stores, restaurants. There's no road there anymore. The homes have been destroyed. These are homes that withstood Hurricane Camille. A lot of people say, oh, with withstood Camille, we can stand up to any storm. Well, we could stand up to Katrina.
1: Tu rentres du boulot, t'es un peu, oh non, j'en ai caca boudin. 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

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Assault is in there. Dog Biscuit is 3-1. Safety Pin has been scratched. And at 20-1, Beetlebum. Now the horses are approaching the starting gate, and there they go! And it's Stooge Hand going to the front. Cabbage is second on the rail.

0: Leading the pack, Lady Evelyn is second, very close. Banana is coming up through the bunch. Banana coming up through the bunch! And Beetlebum at the half. Stooge Hand still out in front. Apartment House is second with plenty of room. Assault is passing battery. Assault battery! Notary Sojak is fourth. And in last place by 10 lengths, I believe it is. Yes, it is Beetlebum. Around a turn, heading for home. It's Stooge Hand and Dog Biscuit and Girdle in the stretch. Flying Sylvester is third. And Mother-in-Law nagging in the rear.
1: Oh, oh, oh.
0: And now they come down to the wire, and it's number one, and now number two, and it's very close. It'll either be a photo finish or an oil painting. And now Lewis leads with a left, and Lewis is in there slugging, and it's a battle. And now they're tearing hair. There's hair all over the ring. There's hair all over the place. I don't know whose hair it is. It's mine. And there goes the winner.

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did fly by and I cry, usually in the evening, before I calm myself and start sleeping. And I'ma sleep in, cause each weekend's like a Monday to me. She stayed behind the bar at work, so I'm getting Red Bull for free. And I'm so bored of being awkward, I hit my head against the door. 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

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I'll behave at the wedding breakfast, I'll be la-di-da. So help me, hearty toasts and risky jokes, I love you very much. So help me, I'll force a laugh for the flicking photographs. Have no fear, I won't turn tail. 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And cross me heart, love, I'll keep off the pale ale when we're off on our own. No more la-di-bloody-da, I promise. 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